Cool 103.5, the Lake's greatest hits, Electric Light Orchestra goes disco. Remember when that happened? Shine a Little Love from ELO. Yeah, even ELO dipped their toe in the disco waters. It must be the 7 o'clock hour. This is what we do here on Tropical Nights. I grab the wireless mic and a couple of drinks. I head out on the dance floor. I mix and mingle with the beautiful people. And I play you some of your favorite disco and dance classics of years gone by. And I make them fresh again for you. Fresh as a daisy. Well, it's warming up out there, but I could use a dose of some hot chocolate. How about you? Here they are. It's Disco Fever. It's Tropical Nights.

Cool 103.5, the Lake's greatest hits, hot chocolate, serving up. You could have been a lady here on Disco Fever. Steven Sales with you. I'm out here mixing and mingling with the beautiful people. They have spoken. They would like to hear some KC and the Sunshine Band. Get their boogie shoes going on Tropical Nights.

Cool 103.5, the Lake's Greatest Hits, KC and the Sunshine Band, slipping and sliding out here on the dance floor in those boogie shoes, about bringing our time together out here to a close for a week. But don't worry, I'll be back again with you next week in the 7 o'clock hour, playing some of your favorite disco classics. And I always like to leave you with a little something. You know I do that each and every week. This one, courtesy of the classic Saturday Night Fever soundtrack, Ballad Bee Gees. How deep is your love on Tropical Night?

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8: Crow Wing County Sheriff's Office has notified us that the road closures will continue through this evening. County Road 11 from County Road 3 to State Highway 6 is closed. County Road 36 from Cross Lake to State Highway 6 remains closed. Additionally, County Road 119 from County Road 3 to 11 is now closed, as well as East Horseshoe Lake Road. That is also closed. There is no through traffic being permitted, and non-residents will be turned away. Stay out of this area and stay clear of emergency units operating to fight these dangerous fires. If you are in the evacuation area, please follow the instructions of local authorities. The red flag warning remains in effect until 9 p.m. tonight for Crow Wing, Cass, and Aiken County. Absolutely no burning is permitted.
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Cool 103.5, the Lakes' greatest hits. JT, the original JT, checking in with How Sweet It Is to Be Loved by You. And that about wraps up this week's edition of the show. Thanks so much, everybody, for tuning in again this week. I really appreciate it. I hope you heard some great music and that your rest of your weekend is absolutely fantastic. Before we check out of here, I'd like to thank our great show sponsors for the season one more time. They are Atwater Chevrolet GMC and Atwater Motors, Thielen Heating and Roofing, E.L. 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We can't thank them enough for their support of this program, and can't thank you enough for tuning in each and every week. I'll be back with you again next week for another edition of Tropical Nights from 5 to 8 right here on Cool 103.5. Until next time, this is Captain Steven Sales signing off, reminding you to always keep a drink in your hand and your toes in the sand. I will leave you with this all-timer from the Fab Four. Gotta believe it's true. It's getting better. Until next time, ciao.

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1: Crow Wing County Sheriff's Office has notified us that the road closures will continue through this evening. County Road 11 from County Road 3 to State Highway 6 is closed. County Road 36 from Cross Lake to State Highway 6 remains closed. Additionally, County Road 119 from County Road 3 to 11 is now closed, as well as East Horseshoe Lake Road. That is also closed. There is no through traffic being permitted, and non-residents will be turned away. Stay out of this area and stay clear of emergency units operating to fight these dangerous fires. If you are in the evacuation area, please follow the instructions of local authorities. The red flag warning remains in effect until 9 p.m. tonight for Crow Wing, Cass, and Aiken County. Absolutely no burning is permitted.
2: Brainerd Baxter weather.
3: I'm meteorologist Mace Michaels. Partly cloudy tonight, a low in the mid-40s. Mostly cloudy for tomorrow. Scattered showers and thunderstorms. A high in the upper 50s. More storms a possibility tomorrow night, continuing on through Monday. A high in the upper 50s. Cooler temps for the rest of the upcoming week. Live bands and lakeside vibes. Don't miss the Worthington Windsurfing and Music Festival, coming up June 12th and 13th. Currently at 62 degrees.
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4: Well, it is certainly nice to be with you once again on the only national all-request 70s show in the USA. It's MG Kelly here. Let's kick it off right now with Gallery. Oh.

Back to the 70s with Marvin Gaye. Let's get it on. Let's keep it going right here with MG Kelly. You ain't seen nothing yet. You ain't heard nothing yet. We just got on the air warming up here for the next 4 hours, giving you the best hits out of the 1970s. You can email your request in to me at requestasong@usa.com. Our first one comes from Shelby, Montana. Here you go, Doris.

0: Bachman Turner Overdrive on Back to the 70s. You ain't seen nothing yet. Coming up, we got the Daz Band, some Elton John for you, and we're going to go sky high with Jigsaw. Hang on.
1: Crow Wing County Sheriff's Office has notified us that the road closures will continue through this evening. County Road 11 from County Road 3 to State Highway 6 is closed. County Road 36 from Cross Lake to State Highway 6 remains closed. Additionally, County Road 119 from County Road 3 to 11 is now closed, as well as East Horseshoe Lake Road. That is also closed. There is no through traffic being permitted, and non-residents will be turned away. Stay out of this area and stay clear of emergency units operating to fight these dangerous fires. If you are in the evacuation area, please follow the instructions of local authorities. The red flag warning remains in effect until 9 p.m. tonight for Crow Wing, Cass, and Aiken County. Absolutely no burning is permitted.
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0: Bring it back the memories of the 1970s for you. That is my gig. It's MG Kelly here. Let's continue with the hits now. La Crosse, Wisconsin. Matt and Herb want to hear the Daz Band. Remember this? Called Let It Whip. Do I hear a whip? Ouch. Thank you.

Benny and the Jets, 1974 for Elton John on Back to the 70s. I got a one-hit wonder here for you. Well, let me just double-check that before I shoot my mouth off. I'll look at the history book. The music history archives. I don't think they came back with another.

0: Jigsaw, and you've blown it all sky high on Back to the 70s. MG Kelly here, coming up, the Miracles, the Guess Who, and yes, one last dance with Donna Summer.
1: So let's dance.
2: Crow Wing County Sheriff's Office has notified us that the road closures will continue through this evening. County Road 11 from County Road 3 to State Highway 6 is closed. County Road 36 from Cross Lake to State Highway 6 remains closed. Additionally, County Road 119 from County Road 3 to 11 is now closed, as well as East Horseshoe Lake Road. That is also closed. There is no through traffic being permitted, and non-residents will be turned away. Stay out of this area and stay clear of emergency units operating to fight these dangerous fires. If you are in the evacuation area, please follow the instructions of local authorities. The red flag warning remains in effect until 9 p.m. tonight for Crow Wing, Cass, and Aiken County. Absolutely no burning is permitted.
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10: I'm meteorologist Mace Michaels. Partly cloudy tonight, a low in the mid-40s. Mostly cloudy for tomorrow. Scattered showers and thunderstorms. A high in the upper 50s. More storms a possibility tomorrow night, continuing on through Monday. A high in the upper 50s. Cooler temps for the rest of the upcoming week. Live bands and lakeside vibes. Don't miss the Worthington Windsurfing and Music Festival, coming up June 12th and 13th. Currently at 62 degrees.

0: Don't you just love to love it, baby? Oh, yeah. Donna Summer and Last Dance on Back to the 70s. On the way, got some Orleans, Gary Wright, and we're going to the car wash. Man, yours could use it. I've seen it.
1: Crow Wing County Sheriff's Office has notified us that the road closures will continue through this evening. County Road 11 from County Road 3 to State Highway 6 is closed. County Road 36 from Cross Lake to State Highway 6 remains closed. Additionally, County Road 119 from County Road 3 to 11 is now closed, as well as East Horseshoe Lake Road. That is also closed. There is no through traffic being permitted, and non-residents will be turned away. Stay out of this area and stay clear of emergency units operating to fight these dangerous fires. If you are in the evacuation area, please follow the instructions of local authorities. The red flag warning remains in effect until 9 p.m. tonight for Crow Wing, Cass, and Aiken County. Absolutely no burning is permitted.
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0: Oh, we are still the one, and we're still having fun. It's Back to the 70s, the only national all-request 70s show in the USA. Hey, go Denver, Colorado. Jamie, your Orleans is on.

0: Hope you got it nice and clean there, Dwayne. There you go. Rolls Royce and Car Wash on Back to the 70s. Coming up, the Rolling Stones. We're going to do some kung fu fighting. Oh, man, it's going to get violent around here. Jerry Rafferty will take us right on down the line, too. Coming up on B70s.
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4: From ABC News, I'm Dave Packer. North America's busiest commuter railroad brought to a screeching halt. Hundreds of Long Island Railroad workers went on strike at midnight this morning. In a post on X, New York Governor Kathy Hochul said the MTA remains ready to negotiate, but the LIRR unions say no talks were scheduled for today. ABC's Morgan Norwood at Penn Station in New York.
5: The Trump administration attempted to broker a deal through an emergency board last fall. New York Governor Kathy Hochul blaming the president for the failed talks, writing, "The disruption that Long Islanders faced is the direct result of reckless actions by the Trump administration to cut mediation short and push these negotiations toward a strike." Trump immediately firing back on social media, writing, "I have nothing to do with it. Never even heard about it until this morning."
4: President Trump posting that the American and Nigerian forces executed a mission to eliminate ISIS leader Abu Bilal al-Manuki. The president writing that the terror group's global operation is now, in his words, greatly diminished. Sources tell us that the U.S. could announce a possible criminal indictment of Raul Castro in the coming days. ABC's Alex Brichet has more from Washington.
6: Extensive blackouts across the country have sparked protest. Cubans banging on pots and pans, shouting, "Turn the lights on." Many without power up to 22 hours a day, as a U.S. oil blockade and sanctions have caused a crippling energy and fuel shortage. Part of an ongoing pressure campaign by the Trump administration.
4: In central London today,
7: we can be strong.
4: Tens of thousands of people taking part in an

0: anti-immigration rally. It's an indication of the growing power of a far-right movement said to be closely linked to the MAGA movement here in the U.S. Thousands of police kept them separated from a group of pro-Palestinian protesters. The World Health Organization has determined that the Ebola outbreak in Congo and Uganda constitutes a public health emergency of international concern. You're listening to ABC News. In the zone,
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5: Brainerd Baxter Weather. I'm meteorologist Mace Michaels. Partly cloudy tonight, a little less wind and a tick up in humidity to help the fire situation. A low in the mid-40s. Mostly cloudy for tomorrow. Scattered showers and thunderstorms. A high in the upper 50s. But there will be a brisk east wind. More storms a possibility tomorrow night, continuing on through Monday. Live bands and lakeside vibes. Don't miss the Worthington Windsurfing and Music Festival coming up June 12th and 13th. Currently 57 degrees.
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7: All the hits of the 1970s are plentiful. Are you digging what you're hearing now? MG Kelly here with you, getting on a request for Austin, Texas, Ron.

You know, it just wouldn't be the 1970s if we didn't have some kung fu fighting, don't you agree? Thank you, Carl Douglas. MG Kelly with you on Back to the 70s. Rochester, New York. Russ has got to have some Jerry Rafferty. He wants to take it straight on down the line.

0: Jerry Rafferty, and right on down the line on Back to the 70s. I'm MG Kelly. Coming up, Heat Wave, Seals and Crofts, and Boz Scaggs.
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0: Back to the 70s. Oh, yeah. The boogie nights are plentiful when it comes to Back to the 70s. Here we go. Little Heat Wave going out to Russ. Email me at requestasong@usa.com. 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Let's boogie on together now.

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Get

1973 for Seals and Crofts. I always did love that duo, Diamond Girl, on Back to the 70s. All right, let's bring it up a little bit with Boss Gags. 1976, A Dirty Load Down. Frank wants to send this out to Catherine. I don't know what the meaning is behind this, but okay. Seattle, Washington's got Back to the 70s on. That's all that matters. And here we go with Boss on B70s.

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1: Oh, yeah. The boogie nights are plentiful when it comes to Back to the 70s. Here we go. Little heat wave going out to Russ. Email me at requestasong@usa.com. Wants to hear some heat wave? Let's boogie on together now.

1973 for Seals and Crofts. I always did love that duo, Diamond Girl, on Back to the 70s. All right, let's bring it up a little bit with Boz Skaggs. 1976. A Dirty Load Down. Frank wants to send this out to Catherine. I don't know what the meaning is behind this, but okay. Seattle, Washington's got Back to the 70s on. That's all that matters. And here we go with Boz on B70s.

0: Lowdown from Boz Scaggs on Back to the 70s. Coming up, we're going to get some Disco Lady on for you. Johnny Taylor will be around here. That big old jet airliner will be flying once again with the Steve Miller Band. And the Staple Singers will take you there.
1: I'll take you there. Brainerd Baxter Weather.
2: I'm meteorologist Mace Michaels. Partly cloudy tonight, a little less wind and a tick up in humidity to help the fire situation. A low in the mid-40s. Mostly cloudy for tomorrow. Scattered showers and thunderstorms. A high in the upper 50s. But there will be a brisk east wind. More storms a possibility tomorrow night, continuing on through Monday. Live bands and lakeside vibes. 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It's 55 right now.
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0: Oh, yeah. Shaking it up, shaking it down, moving it in, moving it out. Disco Lady, Johnny Taylor from Muncie, Indiana. Molly, you still remember how to do all the moves, huh? Got the bell bottoms on, you happening today? 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I don't know. I think the cleaners shrunk mine. 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The waist, I had them kind of fixed up, and they shrunk the waist on it.

0: Steve Miller Band and a big old jet airliner flying across back to the 70s here from 1977. 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

0: Staple Singers, and I'll take you there. 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Coming up, Peter Brown, Melanie Sofka. Remember that? Lay Down Candles in the Rain. What a great song. We're going to play that too. Had a request for it. And we got some Maybe I'm Amazed from Paul McCartney and Wings just around the corner.
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Please, yeah, Peter Brown, and Dance With Me. Where's this email from here? Let me see. Oh, Erie, Pennsylvania. Josh and Caitlin are listening again. We appreciate that, man. They're like regulars around here. All right, here you go right now with Peter Brown on Back to the 70s.

Melanie and Lay Down Candles in the Rain on Back to the 70s. I'm MG Kelly. Had a request for Wings, and I do love this song. If you've ever seen Paul McCartney in concert, he always does it. Knocks him dead. Topeka, Kansas. Christina, here you go. Maybe I'm Amazed on B70s.

0: Maybe I'm Amazed, Paul McCartney and Wings on Back to the 70s. Coming up, it's Ray Parker Jr. and Radio, plus Carl Carlton, and we'll throw in some Lobo, too.
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2: From ABC News, I'm Dave Packer. The U.S. carrying out an operation left an ISIS leader in Africa dead.
3: This was a surprising post that came from President Trump on his social media platform, Truth Social, late at night, saying that at his direction, the United States forces had completed a complex military option, executing who he said was the second in command for ISIS globally, saying that this individual was hiding out in Africa, saying essentially that because he is now gone, he can no longer terrorize Africans or Americans worldwide.
2: ABC's Olivia Rubin. The Trump administration ramping up pressure on Cuba. Sources saying that former Cuban President Raul Castro could be indicted in the U.S. But then there's this.
4: We've learned that the U.S. State Department has now offered the Cuban government a humanitarian aid package of $100 million. They've made that offer publicly multiple times this month. We're told that the Cuban government is currently mulling over whether or not it's interested, but there's some key disagreements right now on how that money will be distributed.
2: ABC's Alex Brochet. At a voting rights rally today in Alabama, Democratic Senator Cory Booker accusing the Supreme Court of attacking the rights of black people.
5: You see, we have seen this before, where some people in black robes try to deny or take away our rights.
2: This after the Supreme Court's recent ruling in favor of Republicans in the battle over redistricting, Booker comparing those rulings to past Supreme Court decisions like Dred Scott. In central London today,
6: we will be silent. Never!
2: Tens of thousands of people taking part in a nationalist anti-immigration rally. It's an indication of the growing power of a far-right movement said to be closely linked to President Trump's MAGA movement in the U.S. A separate pro-Palestinian march also drew tens of thousands at the same time in London. 4,000 officers were deployed to keep the marchers from interacting. You're listening to ABC News.
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10: I'm meteorologist Mace Michaels. Partly cloudy tonight, a little less wind and a tick up in humidity to help the fire situation. A low in the mid-40s. Mostly cloudy for tomorrow. Scattered showers and thunderstorms. A high in the upper 50s. But there will be a brisk east wind. More storms a possibility tomorrow night, continuing on through Monday. Live bands and lakeside vibes. Don't miss the Worthington Windsurfing and Music Festival coming up June 12th and 13th. Currently 51 degrees.
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11: I remember seeing this guy's video on MTV back in the 70s when it first hit there. A song called Can't Change That. He got pretty creative on the video. Ray Parker Jr. and his band called Radio. Fred in Anchorage, Alaska wanted to hear this, so let's get it on. Hey, Fred, turn that radio up.

Carl Carlton, 1974, on Back to the 70s, and Everlasting Love. Yeah, well, just in case, change your batteries once in a while for safety's sake there. All right, Sarah in Cedar Falls, Iowa, wants some

0: and a dog named Boo on Back to the 70s. I'm MG Kelly. Coming up here, we got Rhythm Heritage, the one-hit wonder group that gave us theme from SWAT. Remember that? Okay, we'll do it for you. Climax Blues Band will be here, and we'll also have some Carlos Santana for you.
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0: MG Kelly here, your host every single week at this time on great radio stations just like this one. It's Back to the 70s. Playing some Rhythm Heritage right here for Providence, Rhode Island. Morgan wants to hear the theme from SWAT. Let's do it.

Climax Blues Band from 1977 had an email request to request a song, USA.com. From Houston, Texas, Earl, there you go. Got some Santana right now. This is going out to Washington, D.C. They got it cranked up nice and loud. Tony's listening. Want some Carlos Santana, you know. Oye, como va?

0: Santana on Back to the 70s. Just ahead, Earth, Wind & Fire, the Doobie Brothers, and the Bay City Rollers. Yes, sit down in your chair there, Martha, in Corpus Christi. I will play the song. Third email for this one. We're gonna get this one on this week. I'm MG Kelly.
1: Back to the 70s.
2: 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We don't take easy answers, and we won't let fraud go unchecked. When tax dollars are misused, you deserve to know. Because this is your money, and we're working hard to protect it. Watch and see the difference, only on 5 Eyewitness News.
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13: Brainerd Baxter Weather.
14: I'm meteorologist Mace Michaels. Partly cloudy tonight, a little less wind, and a tick up in humidity to help the fire situation. A low in the mid-40s. Mostly cloudy for tomorrow. Scattered showers and thunderstorms. A high in the upper 50s, but there will be a brisk east wind. More storms a possibility tomorrow night, continuing on through Monday. 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
0: 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Shoot me one. Let's go. Earth, Wind, and Fire. Are you ready to boogie?
15: Yeah.
0: 1975.
15: Yeah.

Doobie Brothers, 1975, Blackwater on Back to the 70s. All right, here we go. You know, when you get three email requests for one song, you got to get it on. Bay City Rollers, hit it.

0: Saturday night on Back to the 70s, Bay City Rollers. It's MG Kelly here with you. Just ahead, Aretha Franklin got some Jackson 5. We're going to put that dancing machine in action. And also get in the back of a Chevy van with Sammy Johns. Back to the
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0: I'm MG Kelly with the best hits out of the 1970s, going to 71 right now. Sister Soul, Aretha Franklin, A Rose in Spanish Harlem, don't you know?

5 and Dancing Machine back in the 70s before Michael Jackson was in his 50s. Okay, there you go. Well, what do you know? Sammy John's in the back of a Chevy van here. All right, remember these days?

0: Sammy Johns and Chevy Van on Back to the 70s. On the way, we're going to rock and roll with a great horn sound from Ides of March. We got Billy Joel for you and also Sly and the Family Stone. I'm MG Kelly.
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2: From ABC News, I'm Dave Packer. The Trump administration now ramping up pressure on Cuba.
3: Sources tell ABC News that the U.S. could announce a criminal indictment against former Cuban President Raul Castro as early as next week. Now, this is being investigated by the Southern District of Florida, and it stems around the 1996 shoot down of planes that were operated by the humanitarian group Brothers of the Rescue.
4: ABC's Alex Perchet. President Trump posting on social media that American and Nigerian forces executed a mission to eliminate ISIS leader Abu Bilal al-Manuki. The president writing in the post that al-Manuki will no longer terrorize the people of Africa or help plan operations to target Americans. A stunning twist in the Alec Murdoch legal saga, the South Carolina Supreme Court overturning his murder convictions for the death of his wife and son in 2021 due to the alleged actions of a court clerk. ABC's Andrew Dimbert with what we're now hearing.
5: Prosecutors in South Carolina signaling they may now pursue the death penalty in retrial after Murdoch's convictions for murdering his wife and son in their home in 2021 were overturned. In a statement, the South Carolina Attorney General saying, "We're back to square one in this case, and that means all our legal options are on the table, including the death penalty."
4: Democratic Senator Cory Booker accused the Supreme Court of attacking the rights of black people during a voting rights rally Saturday in Alabama.
6: "We saw it with Dred Scott. We saw it with Plessy versus Ferguson. We even saw it with Korematsu. But the solution in those days was not to sit back and agonize. It was to stand up and organize."
4: This follows the Supreme Court's recent ruling in favor of Republicans in the battle over redistricting. The World Health Organization has determined that the Ebola outbreak in Congo and Uganda constitutes a public health emergency of international concern. 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
10: I'm meteorologist Mace Michaels. Partly cloudy tonight, a little less wind and a tick up in humidity to help the fire situation. A low in the mid-40s. Mostly cloudy for tomorrow. Scattered showers and thunderstorms. A high in the upper 50s. But there will be a brisk east wind. More storms a possibility tomorrow night, continuing on through Monday. Live bands and lakeside vibes. Don't miss the Worthington Windsurfing and Music Festival coming up June 12th and 13th. Currently 49 degrees.
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11: Oh, yeah. Woo. I love the powerful horn section in this song. Ides of March and Vehicle.

Late 70s for Billy Joel right there, 1979. Big shot. Back to the 70s with MG Kelly playing some Sly and the Family Stone. This whole get-together is a family affair, you know.

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0: Sly and the Family Stone and Family Affair on Back to the 70s. Thanks for the email there, Davis, out of Augusta, Georgia. Got it on for you. We'll get yours too. Request a song at USA.com is my email address. Coming up, it's Rare Earth, Cliff Richard, and Maxine Nightingale. I'm MG Kelly.
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0: How many requests do we get for Rare Earth this week? You guys are popular, man, I'm telling you. Denver, Colorado, Greg, here you go. Harrison, Phoenix, Arizona, Jim in New Orleans.

Cliff Richard, Devil Woman, 1976 on Back to the 70s. Let's get on back right now. Back where we started from, here's Maxine Nightingale going out to Allison from Scott in San Francisco.

0: Back where we started from, Maxine Nightingale on Back to the 70s. Just ahead, we're going to bang a gong and get it on with T-Rex. Free's going to make you feel all right now. Plus, we're going to turn that beat around with Vicky Sue Robinson. This is MG Kelly with you. Thanks for hanging out with me this week. I appreciate it.
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7: I'm meteorologist Mace Michaels. Partly cloudy tonight, a little less wind and a tick up in humidity to help the fire situation. A low in the mid-40s. Mostly cloudy for tomorrow. Scattered showers and thunderstorms. A high in the upper 50s. But there will be a brisk east wind. More storms a possibility tomorrow night, continuing on through Monday. Live bands and lakeside vibes. 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
0: This is MG Kelly here. I got a gong right over here in the corner. Let me go over and bang this thing one time. Woo! That's a big one. T-Rex right now. Lincoln, Nebraska. Diane, here you go. This is your song, and I got it

free and all right now on Back to the 70s. MG Kelly gonna turn the beat around right now for Springfield, Missouri. Darlene, here you go. Vicky Sue Robinson.

0: Turning the beat around with Vicky C. Robinson on Back to the 70s. Undisputed Truth will be up next. Another song. By the way, Paul McCartney does win the award this week for the most requested artist. Wings will be back here with Band on the Run coming up too. And also the Temptations. Don't move.
1: 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I need a little rain.
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0: Give me that dramatic music now. Woo! Undisputed Truth, requested by Ian out of Cleveland, Ohio, wants to send this out to Vicky. There's a meaning behind this song.

0: Paul McCartney and Wings and Band on the Run. Paul wins the award for, and we do have an award on this program, don't we? Yeah. Dave, do we have an award here? Okay, good. Want to give it to Paul, most requested artist on the program, two songs this week. Hand me that award if you would. Dave, we don't have enough glue if you keep breaking these things every week. I've got a... Hang on, somebody's knocking at the door. Oh, you think we've come to the right place? Yeah, baby. The party's on with the Temptations. Bring it to that psychedelic shack now on B70s.
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0: Temptations and Psychedelic Shack on Back to the 70s. It's MG Kelly. What do you got time for one more before we get out of here? Don't go away.
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3: From ABC News, I'm Dave Packer. The Trump administration now ramping up pressure on Cuba.
4: Sources tell ABC News that the U.S. could announce a criminal indictment against former Cuban President Raul Castro as early as next week. Now, this is being investigated by the Southern District of Florida, and it stems around the 1996 shootdown of planes that were operated by the humanitarian group Brothers of the Rescue.
5: ABC's Alex Perche. President Trump posting on social media that American and Nigerian forces executed a mission to eliminate ISIS leader Abu Bilal al-Manuki. The president writing in the post that al-Manuki will no longer terrorize the people of Africa or help plan operations to target Americans. A stunning twist in the Alec Murdoch legal saga, the South Carolina Supreme Court overturning his murder convictions for the death of his wife and son in 2021 due to the alleged actions of a court clerk. ABC's Andrew Dimbert with what we're now hearing.
6: Prosecutors in South Carolina signaling they may now pursue the death penalty in retrial after Murdoch's convictions for murdering his wife and son in their home in 2021 were overturned. In a statement, the South Carolina Attorney General saying, "We're back to square one in this case, and that means all our legal options are on the table, including the death penalty."
5: Democratic Senator Cory Booker accused the Supreme Court of attacking the rights of black people during a voting rights rally Saturday in Alabama.
7: "We saw it with Dred Scott. We saw it with Plessy versus Ferguson. We even saw it with Korematsu. But the solution in those days was not to sit back and agonize. It was to stand up and organize."
5: This follows the Supreme Court's recent ruling in favor of Republicans in the battle over redistricting. The World Health Organization has determined that the Ebola outbreak in Congo and Uganda constitutes a public health emergency of international concern. 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
2: Brainerd Baxter weather.
9: I'm meteorologist Mace Michaels. Partly cloudy tonight, a little less wind and a tick up in humidity to help the fire situation. A low in the mid-40s. Mostly cloudy for tomorrow. Scattered showers and thunderstorms. A high in the upper 50s. But there will be a brisk east wind. More storms a possibility tomorrow night, continuing on through Monday. Live bands and lakeside vibes. Don't miss the Worthington Windsurfing and Music Festival coming up June 12th and 13th. Currently, it's 47 degrees.

on a warm summer's evening, on a train bound for nowhere, I met up with a gambler. We were both too tired to sleep, so we took turns of staring

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6: Brainerd-Baxter Weather.
7: I'm meteorologist Mace Michaels. Partly cloudy tonight, a little less wind and a tick up in humidity to help the fire situation. A low in the mid-40s. Mostly cloudy for tomorrow. Scattered showers and thunderstorms. A high in the upper 50s. But there will be a brisk east wind. More storms a possibility tomorrow night, continuing on through Monday. 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Don't miss the Worthington Windsurfing and Music Festival coming up June 12th and 13th. It's 46 right now.

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9: I'm meteorologist Mace Michaels. Partly cloudy tonight, a little less wind and a tick up in humidity to help the fire situation. A low in the mid-40s. Mostly cloudy for tomorrow. Scattered showers and thunderstorms. A high in the upper 50s. But there will be a brisk east wind. More storms a possibility tomorrow night, continuing on through Monday. Live bands and lakeside vibes. Don't miss the Worthington Windsurfing and Music Festival coming up June 12th and 13th. Currently, it's 44 degrees.

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10: I'm meteorologist Mace Michaels. Partly cloudy tonight, a little less wind and a tick up in humidity to help the fire situation. A low in the mid-40s. Mostly cloudy for tomorrow. Scattered showers and thunderstorms. A high in the upper 50s. But there will be a brisk east wind. More storms a possibility tomorrow night, continuing on through Monday. 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Right now it's 43.

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9: I'm meteorologist Mace Michaels. Some needed rain to help out the fire situation. Mostly cloudy today, scattered showers and thunderstorms, but breezy, the wind out of the east. A high in the upper 50s. Scattered showers and thunderstorms tonight, still a little breezy, lows in the mid-40s. Cooler temps for the rest of the upcoming week. Live bands and lakeside vibes. Don't miss the Worthington Windsurfing and Music Festival, coming up June 12th and 13th. Currently, it's 44 degrees.

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14: From ABC News, I'm Wayne Cabot. Voters send a senator packing. Bill Cassidy has been soundly defeated in Saturday's primary in Louisiana, paying the price, perhaps, for challenging President Trump. Cassidy voted to convict during Trump's impeachment trial over the January 6th attack on the Capitol. And tarred by Trump as a disloyal disaster, as a sleazebag, Cassidy says in defeat,
15: our country is not about one individual.
14: He didn't even win enough votes to be in the runoff election next month. That will feature the Trump-endorsed Congresswoman Julia Letlow and State Treasurer John Fleming. Cassidy is the first senator to lose a primary since 2017. We're waking up to a public health emergency as declared by the World Health Organization, confirming Ebola in the capital of Congo, 600 miles away from the disease epicenter. There are 300 suspected cases, 88 deaths. But the WHO says that there's no need to close borders. Sources tell ABC News President Trump may drop his $10 billion lawsuit against the IRS in exchange for what his critics are calling a slush fund.
16: ABC News learning the fund would be called the President Donald J. Trump Truth and Justice Commission and funded to the tune of $1.776 billion of taxpayer money. That number, a reference to the nation's founding.
14: ABC's Allison Kosick. Trump sued the IRS after the leak of some of his tax returns. A drone attack on Moscow overnight is one of Ukraine's largest drone strikes yet. It's killed several people in the Russian capital and the outskirts. A driver plowed into people, then tried to get away in Modena, Italy. Police caught him. They say he has mental disorders. They don't know if he hit the crowd deliberately. He pulled a knife but didn't manage to stab anybody. No one died, but a woman got pinned against a store window and required the amputation of both of her legs. 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
18: I'm meteorologist Mace Michaels. Some needed rain to help out the fire situation. Mostly cloudy today, scattered showers and thunderstorms, but breezy, the wind out of the east. A high in the upper 50s. Scattered showers and thunderstorms tonight, still a little breezy, lows in the mid-40s. Cooler temps for the rest of the upcoming week. Live bands and lakeside vibes. Don't miss the Worthington Windsurfing and Music Festival, coming up June 12th and 13th. Currently, it's 44 degrees.

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1: From ABC News, I'm Wayne Cabot. Voters send a senator packing. Bill Cassidy has been soundly defeated in Saturday's primary in Louisiana. Paying the price, perhaps, for challenging President Trump, Cassidy voted to convict during Trump's impeachment trial over the January 6th attack on the Capitol. And tarred by Trump as a disloyal disaster, as a sleazebag, Cassidy says in defeat,
2: "Our country is not about one individual."
1: He didn't even win enough votes to be in the runoff election next month. That will feature the Trump-endorsed Congresswoman Julia Letlow and State Treasurer John Fleming. Cassidy is the first senator to lose a primary since 2017. We're waking up to a public health emergency as declared by the World Health Organization, confirming Ebola in the capital of Congo, 600 miles away from the disease epicenter. There are 300 suspected cases, 88 deaths. But the WHO says that there's no need to close borders. Sources tell ABC News President Trump may drop his $10 billion lawsuit against the IRS in exchange for what his critics are calling a slush fund.
3: ABC News learning the fund would be called the President Donald J. Trump Truth and Justice Commission and funded to the tune of $1.776 billion of taxpayer money. That number, a reference to the nation's founding.
1: ABC's Allison Kosick. Trump sued the IRS after the leak of some of his tax returns. A drone attack on Moscow overnight is one of Ukraine's largest drone strikes yet. It's killed several people in the Russian capital and the outskirts. A driver plowed into people, then tried to get away in Modena, Italy. Police caught him. They say he has mental disorders. They don't know if he hit the crowd deliberately. He pulled a knife but didn't manage to stab anybody. No one died, but a woman got pinned against a store window and required an amputation of both of her legs. You're listening to ABC News.
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5: Brainerd Baxter Weather.
6: I'm meteorologist Mace Michaels. Some needed rain to help out the fire situation. Mostly cloudy today, scattered showers and thunderstorms, but breezy, the wind out of the east. A high in the upper 50s. Scattered showers and thunderstorms tonight, still a little breezy, lows in the mid-40s. Cooler temps for the rest of the upcoming week. Live bands and lakeside vibes. Don't miss the Worthington Windsurfing and Music Festival, coming up June 12th and 13th. Currently, it's 44 degrees.

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12: I'm meteorologist Mace Michaels. Some needed rain to help out the fire situation. Mostly cloudy today, scattered showers and thunderstorms, but breezy, the wind out of the east. A high in the upper 50s. Scattered showers and thunderstorms tonight, still a little breezy, lows in the mid-40s. Cooler temps for the rest of the upcoming week. Live bands and lakeside vibes. Don't miss the Worthington Windsurfing and Music Festival, coming up June 12th and 13th. Currently, it's 44 degrees.

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I'm meteorologist Mace Michaels. Some needed rain to help out the fire situation. Mostly cloudy today, scattered showers and thunderstorms, but breezy, the wind out of the east. A high in the upper 50s. Scattered showers and thunderstorms tonight, still a little breezy, lows in the mid-40s. Cooler temps for the rest of the upcoming week. Live bands and lakeside vibes. Don't miss the Worthington Windsurfing and Music Festival, coming up June 12th and 13th. Currently, it's 44 degrees.

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1: From ABC News, I'm Wayne Cabot.
2: I don't even know how that's allowable to happen.
1: Reaction from Pennsylvania Congressman Brian Fitzpatrick, Republican, to President Trump's reported request to be paid more than $1 billion by taxpayers in exchange for dropping his suit against the IRS.
3: Trump would not be personally eligible to receive payments, but sources say entities associated with him would be. As would the 1,600 individuals charged in the January 6th Capitol attack that Trump pardoned his first day in office last year. Sources saying this deal came together after the Justice Department and the White House abandoned a months-long effort to try to pay Trump directly. Democratic lawmakers are now calling on Congress to pass legislation to restrict the use of taxpayer dollars for the proposed compensation fund.
1: ABC's Allison Kosick. We're getting word that a driver killed three people overnight in East Oakland, California, plowing into cars and people. The driver is among the injured. Unclear at this point why it happened or how it happened. Republican Senator Bill Cassidy trying to keep his chin up this morning.
4: Thank you for the privilege of representing the great state of Louisiana.
1: Whoa. After being primaried by President Trump and not winning enough votes even to run in the runoff, Cassidy is one of seven Republican senators to vote against Trump in the January 6th impeachment trial. He's the first senator to lose a primary since 2017. Ukraine is fighting Russia as hard as ever, 4 years into the war, pounding Moscow and its suburbs overnight. One of the largest drone attacks yet. At least four people in and around Moscow are dead. Russia claims it shot down or jammed 1,000 Ukrainian drones overnight. Twisters hitting the central U.S. this weekend, one each in Iowa, Kansas, and Nebraska. Hail larger than baseballs and winds over 90 miles an hour. You're listening to ABC News.
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8: I'm meteorologist Mace Michaels. Some needed rain to help out the fire situation. Mostly cloudy today, scattered showers and thunderstorms, but breezy, the wind out of the east. A high in the upper 50s. Scattered showers and thunderstorms tonight, still a little breezy, lows in the mid-40s. Cooler temps for the rest of the upcoming week. Live bands and lakeside vibes. Don't miss the Worthington Windsurfing and Music Festival, coming up June 12th and 13th. Currently, it's 44 degrees.
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10: 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I'm Casey Kasem, and this is the show that lets you know how your favorite songs are doing every week from coast to coast, according to Billboard Magazine's National Record Survey. 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
10: Here's a singing group that's been charting records for 10 consecutive years. They have 32 hit songs, and this one you're hearing now is number 32. Four of them went to number one. 14 of them ended up in the top 10. This got as high as number 7. The Temptations, the masterpiece.

That dropped from number 25 last week all the way to number 40 this week. The 40th best-selling song in the USA by The Temptations. That's the masterpiece. Here's a tune that debuted last week at number 40, moves up an inch this week to number 39. The Raspberries, Let's Pretend.

0: That move from number 40 to number 39 in American Top 40 this week, the Raspberries' Let's Pretend. Coming up on AT40, a debut tune by the singer who first hit the Billboard charts more than 29 years ago with a song called Long Ago and Far Away.
1: This is Coast to Coast.
0: In 1955, the Fontaine sisters took this next song to number one. Same year, the Charms took it to number one on the soul chart. I'm talking about the Blue Ridge Rangers' Hearts of Stone.

Debuting at number 38 this week, the Blue Ridge Rangers, Hearts of Stone. This is Casey Kasem on American Top 40, and I have now the debut song by the artist who first hit the Billboard charts over 29 years ago. The longest time span is still held by Frank Sinatra, who covers a period of 29 years and 5 months. But that's only 3 months longer than this singer, who is still turning out singles and is a very good bet to set a new record. The first song he hit the charts with in 1944 was a song called Long Ago and Far Away, remember? His latest debuting at number 37 this week is called And I Love Her So. Here's Perry Como.

0: Debuting at number 37, Perry Como back in the charts again with And I Love Her So. This is Casey Kasem on AT40, and the countdown doesn't stop until we get to the number one best-selling song in the USA. And by the way, we got a new one.
1: Number 36.
0: New Birth, same position as last week. I can understand it.

0: The group New Birth from Detroit. The song, I Can Understand It. Their first top 40 record at number 36 this week. Coming up on AT40, the last song in the world you'd expect to be written by the guy who wrote it. A policeman. A homicide detective. And it recently hit number one on the country chart. And wait till you hear the title.
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16: Brainerd Baxter Weather. I'm meteorologist Mace Michaels. Some needed rain to help out the fire situation. Mostly cloudy today, scattered showers and thunderstorms, but breezy, the wind out of the east. A high in the upper 50s. Scattered showers and thunderstorms tonight, still a little breezy, lows in the mid-40s. Cooler temps for the rest of the upcoming week. 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
0: You know, American Top 40 is heard coast to coast and around the world on great

The third top 40 record in a row by the Spinners at number 35, One of a Kind, a debut song. Now on American Top 40 at number 34, the last song in the world you'd expect to have written by the man who wrote it. His name is Don Earle, and he's presently a private investigator and lie detector examiner in Nashville. But it was in 1970, while he was a member of the St. Louis Police Department, assigned to the Homicide Division investigating murders, that he wrote the Teddy Bear Song.

There's a former number one country song, Barbara Fairchild, first chart record on the top 40 charts at number 34 with The Teddy Bear Song. 33 hits to number one and counting them down.

0: You get one of these records about once a decade, and it becomes a big, big hit. John and Ernest at number 33, Superfly Meets Chef.
1: We interrupt this record to bring you a special bulletin. Superfly is missing.
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1: We now take you to our on-the-spot reporter.
3: I have several witnesses here with me. Sir, when was the last time you saw Superfly?
4: It was the 3rd of September.
3: And you, sir, can you describe the suit Superfly was wearing?
4: Red, yellow, black, white, and brown.
3: And you, sir, who was the last person Superfly was seen with?
4: Mrs. Jones.
3: If we need you for any further information, can we call you?
5: Whenever you call me, I'll be there.
3: We take you now to Washington.
1: We're here at the White House. The president has an important announcement regarding Superfly. Mr. President, what seems to be the problem?
6: I got ants in my pants and I need to dance.
1: Just arriving at the White House is the man that will risk his neck for brother man. Chef, now that the president has called you into the case, what will you be doing?
7: Chasing women and drinking.
1: Mr. President, what is your opinion of Chef?
8: This cat Chef is a bad.
1: I see the president and Chef have gone into the White House.
9: What they do?
1: Mr. President, what are you and Chef doing in there?
10: Holding hands, making all kinds of plans.
1: Mr. President, why are you holding hands with Chef?
11: You've
1: just been handed a bulletin. Superfly was last seen. We take you back to our on-the-spot reporter.
3: I'm here with Freddy, who we believe knows the whereabouts of Superfly. Excuse me, Freddy.
12: Ah!
3: Wait a minute, what happened?
13: It is dead.
14: Freddy's dead.
13: That's what I said.
3: Oh, well, I have several other witnesses. Do you know where Superfly is?
15: We know, they know, and you know and I know.
3: I don't know. How do you know?
16: Your best friend.
3: And just who is my best friend?
0: That moves up a couple of notches this week in AT40 to number 33. John and Ernest, Superfly Meet Shaft. On American Top 40, we've got a special of all specials coming up in July. It's our survey of recording artists who had one huge hit and then never made the charts again. A countdown of the 40 greatest disappearing acts of the rock and roll era, or where are they now? Here's Lou Reed at number 32 with Walk on the Wild Side.
17: Holly came from Miami, FLA. Hitchhiked her way across USA. Plucked her eyebrows on the way. Shaved her legs and then he was a she. She says, hey babe, take a walk on the wild side. Said, hey babe, take a walk on the wild side. And the colored girls go do do do.

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New York City is the place where they said, hey, babe, take a walk on the wild

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0: 8th week on American Top 40. Took that one as high as number 16. Now at number 32, Lou Reed from Long Island, New York with Walk on the Wild Side. Coming up on American Top 40, the latest hit by a rock group whose leader in a recent concert was nearly strangled by a member of his cast.
1: The hits from coast to coast.
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14: 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Yeah, I kind of love what they're doing defensively here from a personnel standpoint.
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16: I'm meteorologist Mace Michaels. Some needed rain to help out the fire situation. Mostly cloudy today, scattered showers and thunderstorms, but breezy, the wind out of the east. A high in the upper 50s. Scattered showers and thunderstorms tonight, still a little breezy, lows in the mid-40s. Cooler temps for the rest of the upcoming week. 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
0: Here's a song that debuted 4 weeks ago at number 37, then went to 34 last week. 32 moves up one notch this week to 31. First choice, Armed and Extremely Dangerous.

0: Elton John, last week at number 9, now number 5 with Daniel.
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0: 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And the countdown rolls on.
1: Number 4.
0: Edgar Winter moving up 3 notches with one of the biggest instrumentals of the year. The Edgar Winter Group with

weeks on the chart, the last three of those weeks in the top 10. At number four, the Edgar Winter Group with Frankenstein. This is Casey Kasem on American Top 40. You know, the countdown is heard coast to coast and around the world every week on great radio stations like WTLB, Utica, New York, WILK, Wilkes-Barre, Pennsylvania, KERN, Bakersfield, California, and KQEO, Albuquerque, New Mexico. Here's a British group, The Sweet, with Little.

0: The third week at number 3. And the 5th week in the top 10. The Sweet, a British act with their first hit record. That's Little Willie. We're heading now toward a brand new number 1 song. And it's by an artist who this week becomes only the 3rd male solo singer in the rock era to hit number 1 with 2 records in a row.
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0: The lead singer in Dawn is Tony Orlando. And did you know that his first two solo hits, Halfway to Paradise and Bless You, were written by Carole King? Pretty good start for anybody. Here he is with Tie a Yellow Ribbon Round the Old Oak Tree.

after four consecutive weeks at number one, it drops to number two. That's Dawn, headed by Tony Orlando, with Thelma Hopkins and Joyce Vincent, and Tie a Yellow Ribbon Round the Old Oak Tree. This is Casey Kasem with American Top 40, and now we have the number one song. And it's by the singer-songwriter who joins a very exclusive club. You see, he becomes the third male solo performer in the rock era to have back-to-back number one hits. Between 1956 and 1961, Elvis did it several times. And in 1963, Bobby Vinton hit number one with Blue Velvet, and with his next release, There I've Said It Again. In the last 10 years, several male singers have come close. But nobody else managed to put two consecutive number ones on the chart until the man who moves into the top spot this week. In January, he hit number one with his last release, Superstition. And this week, his current single hits the top. Here it is, the new number one song in the land. Stevie Wonder's You Are the Sunshine of My Life.

0: And there it is, the new number one song in the land this week. Stevie Wonder's You Are the Sunshine of My Life. That makes us right in our prediction last week. Here are the possibilities for number one next week in American Top 40. Frankenstein by the Edgar Winter Group. Daniel by Elton John. My Love by Paul McCartney and Wings. And Stevie Wonder could repeat. And we're betting that he will. That's our prediction for next week. That's it, the 40 top-selling songs in the nation. And you heard them on American Top 40, where we do our countdown every week at this time. Our list is from Billboard Magazine's weekly tabulation based on retail record sales all over the country. 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Producer, Don Bastani. We tape the show here in Hollywood. This is Casey Kasem, and I hope you'll join me next week, and we'll count them down again, the 40 most popular songs in the USA. Till then, keep your feet in the ground and keep reaching for the stars.
1: 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Special thanks to Kalila Dawkins, Rob Durkee, Pete Battistini, Scott Lakefield, Mike Savage, Michael Cross, Dave Nunez, and of course, the legend where the countdown began, Casey Kasem. I'm Larry Morgan. 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
4: From ABC News, I'm Wayne Cabot. President Trump's plan to have taxpayers pay off his allies, including January 6th rioters, with a $1.7 billion fund, drawing pushback from both parties. Democrat Jamie Raskin.
5: Congress never passed a slush fund for the oath, you know, the Oath Keepers and the Proud Boys and the rioters and insurrectionists, and we never would do that. So it's very clearly being made up by the president.
4: He was on ABC's This Week with Republican Thomas Massie, who says it's almost impossible for people to win money from the government.
6: We need to make it easier to get that money, but that's action that Congress needs to take. I don't think you can do that. You can't just take $1 billion or $10 billion unilaterally with the executive branch. Congress has the power of the purse.
4: The fund would be a condition for the president to settle his $10 billion lawsuit against the IRS, and he may drop that suit as early as tomorrow. A Republican senator who defied Trump is sent packing by voters in Louisiana. Bill Cassidy losing in the primary 5 years after voting to convict Trump over the January 6th attack. Trump campaigned for his defeat, calling him a sleazebag. And Cassidy said in defeat,
7: insults only bother me if they come from somebody of character and integrity.
4: Cassidy, the first senator to lose a primary since 2017. No country is claiming responsibility yet for sending a drone into a nuclear power plant today in the United Arab Emirates, causing a generator fire. No radiation leak, Iran is suspected. Iran's closure of the Strait of Hormuz is increasingly affecting businesses who either absorb the costs or pass them along.
8: My truck that I have that I use to pull the trailer is 100% diesel. I use my truck also to go buy supplies and stuff for my business.
4: Jose Perez in California, where diesel is now at about $7.50 a gallon. You're listening to ABC News.
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11: 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Weather.
12: I'm meteorologist Mace Michaels.
11: Some needed rain to help out the fire situation. Mostly cloudy today, scattered showers and thunderstorms, but breezy, the wind out of the east. A high in the upper 50s. Scattered showers and thunderstorms tonight, still a little breezy, lows in the mid-40s. Cooler temps for the rest of the upcoming week. 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Right now it's 50.

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0: 103.5 is KUAL Brainerd Baxter. Cool 103.5. Fire crews are working on the wildfire in northern Crow Wing County today as they try to get the fire under control. There will be road closures periodically in the area around Mission Township. The sheriff's office tells us that Crow Wing County Highway 11 remains closed from the County Road 3 roundabout to State Highway 6 by the bridge. Absolutely no through traffic is allowed in this area. Non-residents will be turned away. That's County Highway 11 from County 3 to State 6 in northern Crow Wing County closed. For the most up-to-date information on the Flanders Fire in Mission Township, watch the Crow Wing County Sheriff's Facebook page for changes to the situation.
1: From ABC News, I'm Wayne Cabot. President Trump's plan to have taxpayers pay off his allies, including January 6th rioters, with a $1.7 billion fund, drawing pushback from both parties. Democrat Jamie Raskin:
2: Congress never passed a slush fund for the oath, the Oath Keepers and the Proud Boys and the rioters and insurrectionists, and we never would do that. So it's very clearly being made up by the president.
1: He was on ABC's This Week with Republican Thomas Massie, who says it's almost impossible for people to win money from the government.
3: We need to make it easier to get that money, but that's action that Congress needs to take. I don't think you can do that. You can't just take a billion or $10 billion unilaterally with the executive branch. Congress has the power of the purse.
1: The fund would be a condition for the president to settle his $10 billion lawsuit against the IRS, and he may drop that suit as early as tomorrow. A Republican senator who defied Trump is sent packing by voters in Louisiana. Bill Cassidy losing in the primary 5 years after voting to convict Trump over the January 6th attack. Trump campaigned for his defeat, calling him a sleazebag. And Cassidy said in defeat,
4: "Insults only bother me if they come from somebody of character and integrity."
1: Cassidy, the first senator to lose a primary since 2017. No country is claiming responsibility yet for sending a drone into a nuclear power plant today in the United Arab Emirates, causing a generator fire. No radiation leak. Iran is suspected. Iran's closure of the Strait of Hormuz is increasingly affecting businesses who either absorb the costs or pass them along.
5: My truck that I have that I use to pull the trailer is 100% diesel. I use my truck also to go buy supplies and stuff for my business.
1: Jose Perez in California, where diesel is now at about $7.50 a gallon. You're listening to ABC News.
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8: Weather. I'm meteorologist Mace Michaels. Some needed rain to help out the fire situation. Mostly cloudy through the afternoon, maybe an isolated shower, but breezy, the wind out of the east. A high in the upper 50s. Scattered showers and thunderstorms tonight, still a little breezy, lows in the mid-40s. Cooler temps for the rest of the upcoming week. 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Don't miss the Worthington Windsurfing and Music Festival, coming up June 12th and 13th. Right now it's 53.

0: Cool 103.5 with the late's greatest hits. Dan Gosche here. Simon and Garfunkel right there. We heard Grover Washington Jr. just before that. ABBA on the way, followed up by John Denver, then Heart, Peter Frampton, and Aretha Franklin.
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7: Fire crews are working on the wildfire in northern Crow Wing County today as they try to get the fire under control. There will be road closures periodically in the area around Mission Township. The sheriff's office tells us that Crow Wing County Highway 11 remains closed from the County Road 3 roundabout to State Highway 6 by the bridge. Absolutely no through traffic is allowed in this area. Non-residents will be turned away. That's County Highway 11 from County 3 to State 6 in northern Crow Wing County closed. For the most up-to-date information on the Flanders Fire in Mission Township, watch the Crow Wing County Sheriff's Facebook page for changes to the situation.
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1: Fire crews are working on the wildfire in northern Crow Wing County today as they try to get the fire under control. There will be road closures periodically in the area around Mission Township. The sheriff's office tells us that Crow Wing County Highway 11 remains closed from the County Road 3 roundabout to State Highway 6 by the bridge. Absolutely no through traffic is allowed in this area. Non-residents will be turned away. That's County Highway 11 from County 3 to State 6 in northern Crow Wing County closed. For the most up-to-date information on the Flanders Fire in Mission Township, watch the Crow Wing County Sheriff's Facebook page for changes to the situation.
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2: From ABC News, I'm Mike Dubusky. New reaction today to a proposed fund made up of taxpayer dollars that President Trump is planning to create to pay out victims of so-called government weaponization. Representative Jamie Raskin, the top Democrat on the House Judiciary Committee, spoke with ABC's This Week.
3: This, of course, is a political grievance fund that Donald Trump can use to pay off his friends. If these people have a valid cause of action, they should bring it to the court like every other American does.
2: The fund, which would be created in exchange for the president dropping his lawsuit against the IRS, is also drawing condemnation from Republicans like Senator Thomas Massie of Kentucky.
4: We should change those laws so that to give people standing when they've had their rights violated, because people have been wronged. We need to make it easier to get that money, but that's action that Congress needs to take. I don't think you can do that. You can't just take $1 billion or $10 billion unilaterally with the executive branch. Congress has the power of the purse.
2: President Trump now taking aim at Massie on social media, calling him the worst Republican congressman in history and urging Kentucky voters to vote him out ahead of Massie's primary election on Tuesday. Speaking of primaries, Republican Senator Bill Cassidy of Louisiana has become the first U.S. senator to lose a primary since 2017. President Trump calling Cassidy a disloyal disaster, and Cassidy responding after his loss last night.
5: People of character and integrity don't spend their time attacking people on the internet.
2: The Long Island Railroad, North America's largest commuter rail system, remains shut down amid a strike. New York Governor Kathy Hochul now urging both sides to get a deal done.
6: I did not want a strike. The MTA did not want a strike. The MTA has put fair offers on the table. In fact, many of them.
2: Hochul also asking commuters to work from home tomorrow if they can. You're listening to ABC News.
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9: I'm meteorologist Mace Michaels. Some needed rain to help out the fire situation. Mostly cloudy through the afternoon, maybe an isolated shower, but

breezy, the wind out of the east. A high in the upper 50s. Scattered showers and thunderstorms tonight, still a little breezy, lows in the mid-40s. Cooler temps for the rest of the upcoming week. 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Right now it's 58.

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1: 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You know, every now and then I think you might like to hear something from us. Nice and easy. But there's just one thing, you see. We never ever do nothing nice and easy. We always do it nice and rough. But we're gonna take the beginning of this song and do it easy. But then we're gonna do the finish rough. It's the way we do Proud Mary. Rolling on a river. 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

0: Cool 103.5, the Lake's greatest hit. Sonny and Cher, I Got You, Babe. Proud Mary from Ike and Tina Turner. We heard Dave Mason, Helen Reddy, Andy Gibb. That's how we started out this Sunday afternoon. Still ahead, Rod Stewart, Billy Joel, Foreigner, Linda Ronstadt, and the Monkees.
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0: 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America coming up, Meatloaf and First Class on the way too.
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2: From ABC News, I'm Mike Dabusky. The Department of Justice is finalizing a deal to establish a fund of taxpayer money, the idea being to use that fund for payouts to people who claim they were wronged by the government. The fund, which hasn't been formally established yet, would come in exchange for President Trump settling his lawsuit against the IRS. ABC's Catherine Falders.
3: Sources tell ABC News President Trump is in the fight negotiating a deal with his own government over a $10 billion lawsuit he brought against the IRS. The president expected to drop the suit as soon as Monday in exchange for the creation of a so-called Truth and Justice Commission, which would oversee a fund of more than $1.7 billion to pay the president's allies.
2: The fund has drawn criticism from both sides of the aisle, from those who fear it would only be used as a slush fund for the president's political allies. New questions about U.S. arms sales to Taiwan. ABC News foreign correspondent Britt Klenet is in China.
4: Concerns are running very high in Taiwan after President Trump said the sale of American weapons to the self-ruled island are a very good negotiating chip following his summit with Chinese President Xi Jinping here in China. Now, in an interview with Fox News, Trump also warned Taiwan against formally declaring independence from China.
2: Former U.S. Senator Mitt Romney is weighing in on Bill Cassidy's primary loss in Louisiana, calling the Republican senator's departure a loss for the country. Cassidy conceding the race last night.
5: Thank you for the privilege of representing the great state of Louisiana. Whoa.
2: A runoff election will be held between State Treasurer John Fleming and the Trump-endorsed candidate, Representative Julia Letlow. The World Health Organization has now declared the Ebola outbreak in Africa a public health emergency of international concern. So far, there have been 80 suspected deaths from the disease and nearly 250 suspected cases. You're listening to ABC News.
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1: 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Weather.
8: I'm meteorologist Mace Michaels. Some needed rain to help out the fire situation. Mostly cloudy through the afternoon, maybe an isolated shower, but breezy, the wind out of the east. A high in the upper 50s. Scattered showers and thunderstorms tonight, still a little breezy, lows in the mid-40s. Cooler temps for the rest of the upcoming week. 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It's 60 right now.

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0: 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Play the lake's greatest hits on your Sunday afternoon with Elvis and Kentucky Rain. Just around the corner, Bob Dylan. We've got Seals and Crofts and Cool and the Gang, Blood, Sweat and Tears, and Sly and the Family Stone.
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2: From ABC News, I'm Mike Dubusky. Some big primary elections coming up this week ahead of the closely watched midterms this fall. Last night, Republican Congresswoman Julia Letlow advanced to a runoff Senate primary in Louisiana, while Republican Senator Bill Cassidy became the first senator to lose a primary since 2017. More from ABC's Alex Prochet.
3: Tuesday, you have primaries in Alabama, Idaho, Oregon, and Pennsylvania. In Georgia, those primaries include a crowded Republican field for Senate and governor. And in Kentucky, Representative Thomas Massey, who's been an outspoken critic of the president, will face off in a primary with Trump-endorsed Ed Gowrine. And overnight, President Trump repeated his calls for Kentuckians to vote Massey out, calling him the worst and most unreliable Republican congressman in the history of our country.
2: Massey spoke with ABC's This Week Today.
4: I think that's going to help my fundraising at thomasmassey.com. Every time he tweets about me, it's good for, you know, some money coming in because people don't like that.
2: Massey is one of several lawmakers taking aim at a proposed Truth and Justice Commission the Trump administration is considering in exchange for dropping the president's lawsuit against the IRS. The $1.7 billion fund would pay those who claim to have been victimized by the government. A Canadian national has tested positive for the Hanta virus. They were one of the people aboard that Dutch cruise ship that saw an outbreak of the illness in recent weeks. They remain in isolation at the hospital. This brings the total number of Hanta virus cases globally to 11. 7,000 Long Island Railroad workers remain on strike today. New York Governor Kathy Hochul speaking earlier.
5: No one wins in a strike. Everyone is hurt. The hundreds of thousands of people who rely on the railroad, and the thousands of unionized workers who are losing out on wages.
2: Hochul also urging those who can to work from home this week. 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
12: I'm meteorologist Mace Michaels. Some needed rain to help out the fire situation. Mostly cloudy through the afternoon, maybe an isolated shower, but breezy, the wind out of the east. A high in the upper 50s. Scattered showers and thunderstorms tonight, still a little breezy, lows in the mid-40s. Cooler temps for the rest of the upcoming week. Live bands and lakeside vibes. Don't miss the Worthington Windsurfing and Music Festival, coming up June 12th and 13th. Currently at 62 degrees.

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0: 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We've got Booker T and the MGs, Olivia Newton-John. That wasn't easy to say for some reason. American Breed, Bobby Gentry coming up. Get you started with your song from Elton John in just a moment.
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2: From ABC News, I'm Mike Dubusky. On the National Mall in Washington, D.C. right now, thousands are gathered for an America-themed prayer event called Rededicate 250. Part of the country's 250th anniversary celebrations, President Trump expected to deliver remarks later today. It comes as his administration comes under increasing scrutiny over a proposed Truth and Justice Commission. The Department of Justice now finalizing a deal to establish that nearly $2 billion fund, which would be used to finance payouts to people who claim wronged by the government.
3: Sources tell ABC News that under the terms of the potential agreement, which sources caution are not final until publicly announced, Trump would have the authority to remove members of the commission running the fund without cause, and the commission would be under no obligation to disclose its procedures or decision-making process. The move even alarmed some Republicans. Democrats saying Trump is creating a political slush fund that is utterly fraudulent.
2: ABC News Washington Bureau Managing Editor Catherine Falders. Trump himself wrapping up a trip to China last week, touting some trade deals struck on Boeing jets and agriculture products. But questions remain about the specifics of those deals. U.S. Trade Representative Jamison Greer speaking on ABC's This Week earlier this morning.
4: Before the leaders meet, people like me and Secretary Bessent and our staff, we meet with our counterparts with on the Chinese side, and we work out among ourselves a lot of issues so that the presidents don't have to address it. And that's why they didn't address tariffs.
2: New York Governor Kathy Hochul providing an update on the Long Island Railroad strike with this message for commuters.
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9: I'm meteorologist Mace Michaels. Some needed rain to help out the fire situation. Mostly cloudy through the afternoon, maybe an isolated shower, but breezy, the wind out of the east. A high in the upper 50s. Scattered showers and thunderstorms tonight, still a little breezy, lows in the mid-40s. Cooler temps for the rest of the upcoming week. Live bands and lakeside vibes. Don't miss the Worthington Windsurfing and Music Festival coming up June 12th and 13th. Currently at 64 degrees.

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1: 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We've got Casey and the Sunshine Band on the way. How about Jimmy Buffett? How about Jackson Brown, Michael Johnson, and Marvin Gaye and Tammy Terrell on the way too?
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0: 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Jackson 5 around the bend, Firefall and Ringo Starr.
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2: From ABC News, I'm Mike Dubusky. Ahead of the midterm elections this fall, it's now primary season in many states. Republican Senator Thomas Massey is among those facing tough primary challenges this week. Elections in his home state of Kentucky are scheduled for this Tuesday. Massey has been among those criticizing a proposed Justice Department fund aimed at primarily paying those who claim to be victims of government weaponization. Massey speaking with ABC's This Week earlier today, saying that that power should only come from Congress.
3: It's almost impossible to sue the federal government if they infringe on your First Amendment, your Second Amendment, or your Fourth Amendment. And so we should change those laws so that to give people standing when they've had their rights violated, because people have been wronged. We need to make it easier to get that money.
2: The World Health Organization has now classified the ongoing Ebola outbreak in Africa as a public health emergency of international concern. Dr. Jean Kaseya is the Director General of Africa's Centers for Disease Control and Prevention.
4: Western countries, they don't understand that when Africa is affected, they are also at risk because people are flying every day. And it means building strong system, supporting Africa, investing in Africa.
2: The wildfire risk continues in central California today, driven by high winds. ABC News meteorologist Carly Gomez has more.
5: And we are still looking at some gusty conditions. They are mostly for our desert spots, areas around Ventura County mountains, and we're also seeing them around Big Bear. So mountains and deserts is where we're seeing the gusty winds, but also some fire concerns. Could be dangerous throughout tonight as some of the wind gusts peak up to about 60 miles per hour.
2: And lawyers for the tech firms Snap, YouTube, and TikTok have agreed to settle a closely watched case. More than 1,000 school districts across the U.S. have filed lawsuits against those tech companies, accusing them of harming the education system. Meta has so far not settled and will stand trial. You're listening to ABC News.
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12: Hi, meteorologist Brandon Borbens. Cloudy skies and breezy tonight with scattered showers, perhaps a few thunderstorms as well. Low temperatures in the mid-40s. On Monday, mostly cloudy with an isolated shower possible. High temps in the upper 50s. Showers appear likely Monday night. It'll be chilly with low temperatures right around 40. Food, music, and fun for all ages at the Worthington Windsurfing and Music Festival June 12th and 13th. It's worth a look. Current temperature, 63.

0: Cool 103.5 with the lake's greatest hits in the year 2525. We are less than 500 years away from that right now. Just want you to know. Zagger and Evans on that one. We've got Gino Vannelli coming up, King Harvest, The Young Bloods, Kiss, and Aretha Franklin.
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0: Cool 103.5 with the Lake's greatest hits, Aretha Franklin, Baby, I Love You. Isn't that thoughtful? Commodores, Electric Light Orchestra, Cornelius Brothers and Sister Rose all on the way at 5 o'clock a news and weather break, followed by American Hit List, and that's my sign. That's going to wrap it up for me. Dan Gosia here. God bless, and God willing, we'll be together again next Sunday playing more of the Lake's greatest hits on Cool 103.5.
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1: From ABC News, I'm Mike Dubusky. President Trump addressing a prayer event on the National Mall by video moments ago.
2: Now my eyes shall be open and my ears attent to the prayer that is made in this place.
1: It comes as we learn new details about a $1.7 billion fund the administration is planning to announce, possibly as soon as tomorrow, which would use taxpayer dollars to pay out people who claim to have been victimized by the government. ABC's Catherine Falder said it would be in exchange for Trump dropping his lawsuit against the IRS.
3: A president suing their own government is without precedent, something Trump himself has acknowledged.
2: It's interesting because I'm the one that makes the decision, right? And, you know, that decision would have to go across my desk. And it's awfully strange to make a decision where I'm paying myself.
3: The extraordinary use of taxpayer money would be shrouded in secrecy. Sources tell ABC News that under the terms of the potential agreement, which sources caution are not final until publicly announced, Trump would have the authority to remove members of the commission running the fund without cause.
1: Another person has been confirmed to have the Hanta virus, a person who'd been on that Dutch cruise vessel, now testing positive in Canada. It comes as an Ebola outbreak worries health officials in Africa. Dr. Jean Kaseya is the head of the Centers for Disease Control in Africa and is pushing for international help.
4: Make sure that we have the capacity to respond to this outbreak, to minimize the number of people who are affected, but also to protect the world, because we don't want to see travel ban.
1: So far, at least 80 people are suspected to have died in the Democratic Republic of the Congo from the illness. There are nearly 250 suspected cases. An Air Force base outside Boise, Idaho is now on lockdown after two military jets appear to have collided in midair. The U.S. Navy now confirming all four crew members ejected successfully. You're listening to ABC News.
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10: I'm meteorologist Brandon Bourbons. Cloudy skies and breezy tonight with scattered showers, perhaps a few thunderstorms as well. Low temperatures in the mid-40s. On Monday, mostly cloudy with an isolated shower possible. High temps in the upper 50s. Showers appear likely Monday night. It'll be chilly with low temperatures right around 40. Food, music, and fun for all ages at the Worthington Windsurfing and Music Festival June 12th and 13th. It's worth a look. Current temperature, 61 degrees.
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12: This is the travel program that interfaces radio and time travel and serves up the greatest hits of all time. Come on, let's head on back to the 60s. Once you step in here, the Wayback Time Warp Machine, you couldn't get from point A to point B any faster if you had a magic carpet. Instead, I use a Time Warp computer named Hallie.
13: Correct.
12: Are we in store for a smooth trip back in time this week?
13: If you're lucky.
12: Yeah, and I haven't been in months. Engage.
11: The 21st century is now becoming a time of the future. The past is moving forward in the continuum and will soon become present day once again. You are descending through the boundary line where space and time collide. Get ready for a magical ride through the year 1968.

That's John Kay with the dark sunglasses on, singing for Steppenwolf. The American Hit List is brought to you to 1968, smack dab in the middle of a place called Ichiku Park. Oh, it's all so beautiful. It's

BJ Thomas on the hit list. Get the hook. Later on, we're going to see what the school down the street serving up at the cafeteria here in 1968. Yeah. Right now, here's a great tune for you for the Box Top.

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4: Later on in our trip through 1968, we're going to check out the Beach Boys live from London. Right now, for those of you always looking for greener pastures, here comes Hugh Masekela up to his grass with Grayson.

0: Turtles on the American hit list, and Eleanor. And while we're here in 1968, let's bop on over to your local school cafeteria and do a little chow down. You ready? Everybody, just grab a tray and let's see what they're dishing out here. Oh, man, I can't believe my favorite, pigs in a blanket. I'll take one of those. Lady, you care for some Jell-O? Okay, I'll have some of that chocolate milk there, please. Thank you. Now if I can just get two of those little tablets and some water to finish this lovely meal off.
1: Alka-Seltzer, plop, plop, fizz, fizz. Oh, what a relief it is.
0: Gee, totally forgot what a wonderful dining experience school cafeteria is. Anybody care for more grub?
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0: 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We are rolling again, and here it comes, one of the biggest tunes of 1968, Tommy James.

0: Just you and your main squeeze holding each other tight. Johnny Nash. Well, you can tell by the sound of that dramatic music, it's showtime. People all over America at this time in 1968 are fighting for the front row of the movie theater. One of the most talked about films of the decade is Stanley Kubrick's 2001, A Space Odyssey.
1: The 9000 series is the most reliable computer ever made. No 9000 computer has ever made a mistake or distorted information. I am putting myself to the fullest possible use, which is all I think that any conscious entity can ever hope.

0: Classics 4 on the radios of 1968. It's a year with a lot of mountains to climb. And in his final speech, Dr. Martin Luther King takes us to the top one last time.
1: And he's allowed me to go up to the mountain. And I've looked over and I've seen the promised land. I may not get there with you,

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3: Welcome back to the show that is taking you on a magical time machine journey through the year 1968. Oh, music is so good in this year. You want to hang out for about another 15 minutes or so? Well, good, because coming up next, we're going to embark for London, England to see the Beach Boys live at concert. Right now on the American Hit List, the Stones are jumping out of your radio.

0: The Rolling Stones with Jumpin' Jack on the hit list. According to my time history guide here, the Beach Boys are in London. Hallie, you know what? Please set the geographic transfer mode for England. Lock it in on that concert. Come on, I'll take you backstage for the show. Let's go.
1: Thank you very much. Right now we're going to do a very pretty song that Carl Wilson sings very beautifully. It's from our Pet Sounds album of a couple years ago, and it's called God Only Knows.

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2: I see everybody coming together here, and I think it's very important to know we're one nation under God, all people, one people nation.
0: One of the people in the crowd of this afternoon's prayer event on the National Mall in Washington, President Trump read from the Bible, 2 Chronicles, the story of Solomon, in pre-recorded remarks.
3: Now my eyes shall be open and my ears attent to the prayer that is made in this place.
0: This is one of the events associated with the nation's 250th birthday celebration. It comes as the Justice Department is setting up, at President Trump's direction, a nearly $2 billion fund for payouts to Trump's political allies who claim they were wronged by the government. There's bipartisan opposition to it on Capitol Hill. Congressman Thomas Massey, Kentucky Republican.
4: That's action that Congress needs to take. I don't think you can do that. You can't just take a billion or $10 billion unilaterally with the executive branch. Congress has the power of the purse.
0: Congressman Jamie Raskin, Maryland Democrat, calls it an illegal slush fund.
5: This, of course, is a political grievance fund that Donald Trump can use to pay off his friends. If these people have a valid cause of action, they should bring it to the court like every other American does.
0: Both on ABC's This Week, a person in Canada who was on that cruise ship has been confirmed to have the hantavirus, worrying doctors and others, more than 20 Ebola outbreaks in Congo and Uganda. Dr. Jean Kaseya, head of Africa's top public health organization, says Americans and others should be paying attention to it.
6: Western countries, they don't understand that when Africa is affected, they are also at risk because people are flying every day. And it means building strong system, supporting Africa, investing in Africa.
0: Two military jets collided in midair at an air show at an Air Force base outside Boise, Idaho today. Military says all four crew members ejected safely. You're listening to ABC News.
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13: I'm meteorologist Brandon Borbins. Cloudy skies and breezy tonight with scattered showers, perhaps a few thunderstorms as well. Low temperatures in the mid-40s. On Monday, mostly cloudy with an isolated shower possible. High temps in the upper 50s. Showers appear likely Monday night. It'll be chilly with low temperatures right around 40. Food, music, and fun for all ages at the Worthington Windsurfing and Music Festival June 12th and 13th. It's worth a look. Currently, it's 59.
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14: 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And today we'll feature a mashup of a yacht rock artist and a classic rock artist that somehow seem to fit together perfectly. We'll tell you more about Yacht Rock Detroit this summer, and we've got a 5 fave for Don McCullen. But first, we launch off the docks with Mr. Bertie Higgins. 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

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One of the things we love most about Yacht Rock is not only are these songs audio perfection, but a lot of the singers are incredible musicians, like George Benson, a multi-talented artist who not only sings, but jams the guitar solos on his songs. In fact, I think most music critics would call George Benson a guitarist first and a singer second. This is Give Me the Night, George Benson on Yacht Rock Radio.

Yacht Rock Radio, I'm Captain Adam. This is the weekend for that incredible show I've been talking about at the French Lick Resort with Firefall Orleans, Atlanta Rhythm Section, and Jefferson Starship on the Saturday night of this weekend, May 16th. If you're heading there, look for me in a Yacht Rock Radio t-shirt and say hello. And if you have already gone, make sure you post your pictures or videos and tag at Yacht Rock Radio on social media so we can like and share your content. With Orleans now, this is Love Takes Time on Yacht Rock Radio.

0: for Townsend Band on the Yacht That Rocks, Yacht Rock Radio. My name is Captain Adam. Glad you're here. Having a great time so far. Stay with us. More to come with Steely Dan on the way. We'll get to a Yacht Rock classic rock mashup very soon. And then Yacht Rock Song of the Day is coming up on Yacht Rock Radio. Stay with us.
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Weird, I know. Kiss, classic rock legends, and the Commodores, R&B yacht rock legends. You might not think that Easy from the Commodores and I Want to Rock and Roll All Night from Kiss fit together, but they do. Thanks to DJ Cumberbund. We found his video on YouTube. Here's a little bit of what he calls rock and roll until a reasonable hour. It's Kiss and the Commodores. Take a listen.

the Commodores. Man, I'd love it if Paul Stanley and Lionel Richie knew about this mashup on YouTube and somehow played each one of their concerts and pulled this off on stage. Thanks to DJ Cumberbund for putting that together and putting it on YouTube. 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

Yacht Rock Radio occasionally plays songs that are not Yacht Rock. We call it the Yacht Rock Song of the Day. And today, we feature what I guess we'll call a multimedia star from the mid-70s. Her name was Andrea True. And the crazy trivia with Andrea True is that she was an adult film actress. Yeah, she appeared in many adult films. She always wanted to be a singer. She had her shot and made the most of it. This song was number 26 this week in 1976. It's More, More, More from Andrea True. It is not Yacht Rock, but it's on Yacht Rock Radio.

0: Andrea True, a true multimedia star with More, More, More than Yacht Rock Song of the Day. And we've got More, More, More Yacht Rock for sure on the way, including Pablo Cruz. They're going to play Yacht Rock Detroit. We'll tell you more about that coming up. Stay with us. 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
9: 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From ABC News, I'm Chuck Sievertson. 10 random shootings that terrorized folks in Austin, Texas this weekend are being investigated. Police say with two of the three people they were looking for in custody.
10: These individuals are armed and dangerous. They shot four people already today.
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11: At this time, we can confirm that four individuals have been shot. One has sustained serious injury, and the other three minor injuries.
9: Austin Mayor Kirk Watson.
12: These are occurring primarily in South Austin, and we don't have any specific motive that has been identified. In fact, these actions appear to be random.
9: A person in Canada who was on that cruise ship has been confirmed with hantavirus. Worrying doctors and others, more than 20 Ebola outbreaks in Congo and Uganda. Dr. Jean Kaseya, head of Africa's top public health organization, says Africa needs to manufacture vaccines.
13: We cannot have this outbreak in many African countries.
9: He says Americans and others should pay attention because the virus can travel with people on airplanes. Two military jets collided in midair at an air show at an Air Force base outside Boise, Idaho. ABC's Melissa Don.
14: A harrowing scene of sparks and debris flying as the jets descend. Four parachutes immediately deploying, the air crews ejecting from the aircraft.
9: The military says the crews are safe. Opposition from Republican and Democratic lawmakers to the Justice Department setting up, at President Trump's direction, a nearly $2 billion fund for payouts to Trump's political allies who claim they were wronged by the government. Lawmakers say Congress controls all money matters under the Constitution. Congressman Jamie Raskin, Maryland Democrat, calling it a slush fund.
15: This is completely unconstitutional, and Congress has got to move to stop it, not just the courts.
9: Raskin on ABC's This Week. Oil prices are higher as President Trump posted on social media that for Iran, the clock is ticking and they better get moving fast on a deal to end the war. You're listening to ABC News.